0: hope, encouragement,
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4: 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Now let's go outside of the studio backstage at a concert to chat with some special homecoming guests. And here's part of that.
6: 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Instead of a spinoff, due to the great overwhelming international success of Homecoming Radio, you can instead think of this like a spin in.
1: Oh.
6: A show within a show.
1: Yes.
7: Beautiful.
6: I'm Daniel Britt, sitting today with our return champions, Joseph Habedank.
8: What's up, everybody?
6: Carly Hopper.
9: Hello, hello.
6: And Marshall Hall.
10: What up?
6: And this is a grouping that I don't know I've seen you guys together very often.
8: Yeah, we don't get along. We don't talk. Yeah, we're not friends.
1: We don't like each other.
8: No. Yeah.
6: Motley Crue.
8: Yeah. Motley Crue. Actually getting to sit next to Marsh on this this homecoming here that we're at in Minnesota. So can I say that on the
6: where we're at?
8: Okay. Yeah. And Carly's right in front of me.
1: So
7: we're all kind of like in this one little
8: we're in a little cluster.
1: Little cluster.
7: What were you doing exactly with the flashlight on the ground, Carly, during the show? What happened there?
1: So mom lost a cough drop.
7: Oh, there you go.
1: And it was apparently a imperative cough drop.
7: Fresh out of the wrapper or fresh out of her face?
1: Well, both. And it was freshly back into the wrapper because, you know, she's like, oh, surprise, you're going to sing a song.
7: There you go.
1: And then she sat back down and she started going.
8: Karen gave me a cinnamon candy thing on stage. And it was, I didn't know if you're supposed to supposed to suck on or if you're supposed to chew it.
1: You automatically chew everything.
8: I don't think so. I can't do that. I have fake teeth. You have fake teeth.
1: Oh, we have the same doctor.
8: The same dentist.
1: Yeah. Hey, buddy. Fun facts.
8: We've got teeth for radio.
6: Yeah. So, yeah, everybody wants to know, do you throw spitballs back there when you're sitting in the choir loft at the Homecoming Crew? Or do you pull hair? Or do you,
1: Jeff Easter usually makes a lot of comments that makes people snicker.
11: And he was told to focus tonight.
1: He was.
11: How'd he do?
12: He did good. I sat next to him.
1: Yeah. He
12: did good.
1: Okay.
8: Yeah. No, we don't do spitballs. We do laugh. Most of the time, it's like trying to hide our comments.
1: Yeah.
8: Because we don't want Bill to see. Yeah. I actually got in trouble tonight. He said, where's
1: I
8: your
1: did
8: mic?
1: Too.
7: Oh, man, as soon as you handed me your mic.
8: Oh, he was so mad because he wanted somebody to sing the melody. I'm like, well, Marshall's got it. I didn't throw you under the bus, though.
1: No.
8: I was like,
1: <That's
8: good. laughs> I just smiled.
7: Yeah, you waited till afterwards.
8: Yeah, I did.
7: I told Marshall.
8: But he did. I got in trouble tonight. So
6: it was a lot like being in a class with a teacher, right?
8: Yeah, and I always get in trouble, though.
1: Yeah.
8: Always.
6: Joseph Habedank. So far.

0: That's what the armor of the believer is meant to do for us. 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

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Circumstance and speculation couldn't lift me very high, 'cause I'd seen them crucify him, and then I saw him die. Back inside the house again,

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Then he raised me to my feet, and as I looked into his eyes, love was shining out from him like sunlight from the skies. Guilt and my confusion disappeared in sweet release.

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